dressed like a basking chair. 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She's wearing Vivian Westwood. Do you mind if I kiss you? Have a little cuddle. There's no way that's gonna go.

0: 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I'm fresh than a mug, yes?
1: Zoo break. Relax. Chill out. Let's go!

0: bought those shoes also for 30 euros in the Champs-Élysées.
1: Nigga, please. These shoes, this cummerbund? A step, hon. Oh, and by the way, the pate?
0: The pate was fabulous.
1: Goose liver, nigga.
0: Yes.

I just think timing is everything. 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

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She followed it and soon found herself falling in a very deep hole into a

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The band's new album, In Utero, review at number one on next week's Billboard chart. They stopped by the MTV studios to talk about the record and to talk about some of the things

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1: Kerouac. Yeah. 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

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Observation machine, caressing the most passing of scenes with photographic love, a passionate photographic love, vulnerable as any window. 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

I feel like a stallion. 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